Feel loose. Get comfortable. Grab your loved ones, or grab your love partner. And if you're by yourself,

I feel hella shitty because it's like, yo, like, if I would have known he was so cool, and it's like, yo, if I would have watched interviews sooner, bro, we were so alike. It's unfortunate because it's like, yo, when people die, that's when we, like, you know? Because, yo, remorse kind of makes you check them out.

so nice to me. It's the start of a new day. And there's no place in this world that I'd rather be than right here with midnight and you.

like a yo-yo is a no-no of a monumental kind. If playing with your string happens to be your thing, it's easy to say to both, oh, never mind.